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Hey, hey, happy Thursday. It is Ben Scott hanging out on a beautiful day, kind of the calm before the storm, if you will. Got some rain and severe weather possibly on the way tomorrow. We'll run down what Mother Nature has in store for us here in about 12 minutes. Hang tight.

It has been Scott's hanging out on a Thursday, the weekend, oh so close. And Mother Nature, well, she's got a lot of sunshine in store for us today, although clouds gradually going to be moving in this afternoon. Temperatures should top out somewhere in the upper 70s to mid 80s, depending on where you are listening. Now, tonight, scattered showers and thunderstorms become more likely statewide, and that really is going to be as we enter into the early morning hours of tomorrow, your Friday. Those will continue most of the day as well. Maybe a break at some point during the afternoon.

Tomorrow, highs will get into the 70s to low 80s as well. And there is a chance for some severe stuff kind of later Friday afternoon into Friday night. So just be aware of all of that as you continue to kind of plan your weekend activities. And speaking of Saturday, Sunday, man, looking gorgeous. That rain may hang around for the early morning hours on Saturday, but then that should clear out. Temperatures should be in the mid 70s to low 80s across our listening area with a ton of sunshine as well.

0: Thursday rolls on across America's Darren Land. Thank you for spending time with us. This day in rock, The Boss releases his biggest album of all time. That's for you in less than 15 minutes. It is Ben Scott's.
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1: Tonight, expect mostly cloudy conditions with a low of 66 and potential showers and thunderstorms after 2 a.m. Tomorrow, the high will reach 81 with showers and thunderstorms likely, especially before 2 p.m. Rainfall could total between half and three quarters of an inch. Tomorrow night, we'll see a low of 62 with possible showers and thunderstorms. Saturday brings a high near 86 with a slight chance of showers and thunderstorms before 1 p.m. Sunday, anticipate mostly sunny conditions with a high near 79.
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Ben Scott hanging out to the Thursday, and this day in rock, June the 4th, 1984, Bruce Springsteen released what would be his biggest album, Born in the USA. The record would go on to become the best-selling album in America in all of 1985 and produce an incredible 7 top 10 singles, tying records set by Michael and Janet Jackson. It all started with the lead single, Dancing in the Dark, which climbed all the way to number 2 on the Hot 100 and spent 21 weeks on the chart. More than 4 decades later, Born in the USA still remains one of the defining albums of the classic rock era. And of course, as we get ready for the 250th anniversary of America this year, what, exactly a month away? You have a feeling, don't you? A few of those Born in the USA tracks are going to be cranked.

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0: Right there in front of American Family Field. Well, we may be dealing with more of that down in front of the Summerfest grounds as we gear up for the world's largest music festival. I'll share what we know at this point in less than 12 minutes.
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Ben Scott hanging out and construction. Kind of a theme here, right? During the spring and summer seasons across Wisconsin. Well, more of that will continue down on the lakefront, especially could impact you if you're headed down to anything on the Summerfest grounds. There's a major stretch of Lincoln Memorial Drive near the grounds that is still under construction and reduced to one lane in each direction. Now, several festivals will use the grounds over the next few weeks, including Pride Fest and Polish Fest. So if you're planning on going to either of those, make sure you leave early. Give yourself plenty of time. Now, officials are also encouraging festival goers to consider alternatives like the Hop Streetcar, Bubbler Bikes, Lime Scooters, Festival Shuttles, and MCTS Park and Ride Buses. So there's a few alternatives, and hopefully all of this construction is wrapped up in time for Summerfest. That at least is the plan. We'll see. I always feel like there are construction delays. Aren't there? Projects never get wrapped up on time.

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0: Micah Parsons met the media earlier this week, and we've got a timetable on when we may expect to see him back out on the field. Won't you know what the star pass rusher shared with us here in about, well, let's see, right around 14 minutes. It is Ben Scott.
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2: Tonight, expect mostly cloudy conditions with a low of 66 and potential showers and thunderstorms after 2 a.m. Tomorrow, the high will reach 81 with showers and thunderstorms likely, especially before 2 p.m. Rainfall could total between half and three quarters of an inch. Tomorrow night, we'll see a low of 62 with possible showers and thunderstorms. Saturday brings a high near 86 with a slight chance of showers and thunderstorms before 1 p.m. Sunday, anticipate mostly sunny conditions with a high near 79.
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It is Ben Scott saying, Green Bay Packer fans, we've got some news on Micah Parsons and when we may see him back out on the field. Now, including to Micah, he says his recovery from that torn ACL is progressing well, but he's not rushing the process. He says both he and the Packers are focused on the long term, noting there's strong data showing players who return too early from ACL injuries face greater risks. Parsons also revealed he underwent a procedure on his meniscus and says the goal isn't to force his way back for the opening weeks of the season. It's to be healthy when the games matter most for a hopeful playoff run. He also praised the Packers for staying involved throughout his rehab and says he's excited about working with new defensive coordinator Jonathan Gannon. So if we kind of play out this timetable with Micah Parsons, probably October would be that kind of that full 9-month recovery period that many players go through. So we'll see. Can the Packers kind of hold up throughout? I know there's been a little bit of talk about maybe a trade to bring in another pass rusher to pair with Micah Parsons. So time will tell on that front. But sounds like Micah back in October. Good luck to him. And hopefully that rehab process continues to go well.

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Hey, hey, happy Thursday. It is Ben Scott hanging out on a beautiful day. Kind of the calm before the storm, if you will. Got some rain and severe weather possibly on the way tomorrow. We'll run down what Mother Nature has in store for us here in about 12 minutes. Hang tight.

rock from A to Z. Aerosmith to Zeppelin. And every red-eye party anthem in between.

It has been Scott's hanging out on a Thursday, the weekend, oh so close. And Mother Nature, well, she's got a lot of sunshine in store for us today, although clouds gradually going to be moving in this afternoon. Temperatures should top out somewhere in the upper 70s to mid 80s, depending on where you are listening. Now, tonight, scattered showers and thunderstorms become more likely statewide, and that really is going to be as we enter into the early morning hours of tomorrow, your Friday. Those will continue most of the day as well. Maybe a break at some point during the afternoon tomorrow. Highs will get into the 70s to low 80s as well. And there is a chance for some severe stuff kind of later Friday afternoon into Friday night. So just be aware of all of that as you continue to kind of plan your weekend activities. And speaking of Saturday, Sunday, man, looking gorgeous. That rain may hang around for the early morning hours on Saturday, but then that should clear out. Temperatures should be in the mid-70s to low 80s across our listening area with a ton of sunshine as well.

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Thursday rolls on across America's Darren Land. Thank you for spending time with us. This day in rock, The Boss releases his biggest album of all time. That's for you in less than 15 minutes. It is Ben Scott's.

0: 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Or maybe you just haven't tanned in a while.
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1: Tonight, expect mostly cloudy conditions with a low of 66 and a chance of showers and thunderstorms after 2 a.m. Tomorrow, we'll see a high near 81 with showers and thunderstorms likely, especially before 2 p.m. Rainfall could reach up to 3/4 of an inch. Tomorrow night, the low dips to 62 with possible showers and thunderstorms. Saturday brings a high near 86 with a slight chance of showers and thunderstorms before 1 p.m. Sunday, enjoy mostly sunny conditions with a high near 79.
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Ben Scott hanging out on a Thursday, and this day in rock, June the 4th, 1984, Bruce Springsteen released what would be his biggest album, Born in the USA. The record would go on to become the best-selling album in America in all of 1985 and produce an incredible 7 top 10 singles, tying records set by Michael and Janet Jackson. It all started with the lead single, Dancing in the Dark, which climbed all the way to number 2 on the Hot 100 and spent 21 weeks on the chart. More than 4 decades later, Born in the USA still remains one of the defining albums of the classic rock era. And of course, as we get ready for the 250th anniversary of America this year, what, exactly a month away? You have a feeling, don't you? A few of those Born in the USA tracks are going to be cranked.

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Well, if you've gone to a Milwaukee Brewer game this year, you're used to dealing with construction right there in front of American Family Field. Well, we may be dealing with more of that down in front of the Summerfest grounds as we gear up for the world's largest music festival. I'll share what we know at this point in less than 12 minutes.

Ben Scott hanging out and construction. Kind of a theme here, right? During the spring and summer seasons across Wisconsin. Well, more of that will continue down on the lakefront, especially could impact you if you're headed down to anything on the Summerfest grounds. There's a major stretch of Lincoln Memorial Drive near the grounds that is still under construction and reduced to one lane in each direction. Now, several festivals will use the grounds over the next few weeks, including Pride Fest and Polish Fest. So if you're planning on going to either of those, make sure you leave early. Give yourself plenty of time. Now, officials are also encouraging festival goers to consider alternatives like the Hop Streetcar, Bubbler Bikes, Lime Scooters, Festival Shuttles, and MCTS Park In-Ride Buses. So

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0: Micah Parsons met the media earlier this week, and we've got a timetable on when we may expect to see him back out on the field. Won't you know what the star pass rusher shared with us here in about, well, let's see, right around 14 minutes. It is Ben Scott.
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4: Tonight, expect mostly cloudy conditions with a low of 66 and a chance of showers and thunderstorms after 2 a.m. Tomorrow, we'll see a high near 81 with showers and thunderstorms likely, especially before 2 p.m. Rainfall could reach up to 3/4 of an inch. Tomorrow night, the low dips to 62 with possible showers and thunderstorms. Saturday brings a high near 86 with a slight chance of showers and thunderstorms before 1 p.m. Sunday, enjoy mostly sunny conditions with a high near 79.
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It is Ben Scott saying, Green Bay Packer fans, we've got some news on Micah Parsons and when we may see him back out on the field. Now, including to Micah, he says his recovery from that torn ACL is progressing well, but he's not rushing the process. He says both he and the Packers are focused on the long term, noting there's strong data showing players who return too early from ACL injuries face greater risks. Parsons also revealed he underwent a procedure on his meniscus and says the goal isn't to force his way back for the opening weeks of the season. It's to be healthy when the games matter most for a hopeful playoff run. He also praised the Packers for staying involved throughout his rehab and says he's excited about working with new defensive coordinator Jonathan Gannon. So if we kind of play out this timetable with Micah Parsons, probably October would be that kind of that full 9-month recovery period that many players go through. So we'll see. Can the Packers kind of hold up throughout? I know there's been a little bit of talk about maybe a trade to bring in another pass rusher to pair with Micah Parsons. So time will tell on that front. But sounds like Micah back in October. Good luck to him. And hopefully that rehab process continues to go well.

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3: Tonight, expect mostly cloudy conditions with a low of 66 and a chance of showers and thunderstorms after 2 a.m. Tomorrow, we'll see a high near 81 with showers and thunderstorms likely, especially before 2 p.m. Rainfall could reach up to 3/4 of an inch. Tomorrow night, the low dips to 62 with possible showers and thunderstorms. Saturday brings a high near 86 with a slight chance of showers and thunderstorms before 1 p.m. Sunday, enjoy mostly sunny conditions with a high near 79.
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0: Tonight, expect mostly cloudy conditions with a low of 66 and a chance of showers and thunderstorms after 2 a.m. Tomorrow, we'll see a high near 81 with showers and thunderstorms likely, especially before 2 p.m. Rainfall could reach up to 3/4 of an inch. Tomorrow night, the low dips to 62 with possible showers and thunderstorms. Saturday brings a high near 86 with a slight chance of showers and thunderstorms before 1 p.m. Sunday, enjoy mostly sunny conditions with a high near 79.
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In the beginning, a guy named Les Paul picked up a guitar. Then we sort of took it from there. The Rockin' Bass Classic Rock. 93.9 Cedarburg and 101.3 West Bend.

Tonight, expect mostly cloudy conditions with a low of 66 and a chance of showers and thunderstorms after 2 a.m. Tomorrow, we'll see a high near 81 with showers and thunderstorms likely, especially before 2 p.m. Rainfall could reach up to 3/4 of an inch. Tomorrow night, the low dips to 62 with possible showers and thunderstorms. Saturday brings a high near 86 with a slight chance of showers and thunderstorms before 1 p.m. Sunday, enjoy mostly sunny conditions with a high near 79.

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You need cooling. Oh, won't you give me three steps? WRYU. It's more than a feeling. 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

0: Tonight, expect mostly cloudy conditions with a low of 66 and a chance of showers and thunderstorms after 2 a.m. Tomorrow, we'll see a high near 81 with showers and thunderstorms likely, especially before 2 p.m. Rainfall could reach up to 3/4 of an inch. Tomorrow night, the low dips to 62 with possible showers and thunderstorms. Saturday brings a high near 86 with a slight chance of showers and thunderstorms before 1 p.m. Sunday, enjoy mostly sunny conditions with a high near 79.
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0: Tonight, expect mostly cloudy conditions with a low of 66 and a chance of showers and thunderstorms after 2 a.m. Tomorrow, we'll see a high near 81 with showers and thunderstorms likely, especially before 2 p.m. Rainfall could reach up to 3/4 of an inch. Tomorrow night, the low dips to 62 with possible showers and thunderstorms. Saturday brings a high near 86 with a slight chance of showers and thunderstorms before 1 p.m. Sunday, enjoy mostly sunny conditions with a high near 79.
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1: What we've got here is failure to communicate. Some men you just can't reach. So you get what we had here last week, which is the way he wants. Well, he gets it. I don't like it.

mixtures bridge. Propellers flaps set 10 degrees.

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The Beatles, Stones, Zeppelin. They paved the way for AC/DC and Van Halen. 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

0: Tonight, expect mostly cloudy conditions with a low of 66 and a chance of showers and thunderstorms after 2 a.m. Tomorrow, we'll see a high near 81 with showers and thunderstorms likely, especially before 2 p.m. Rainfall could reach up to 3/4 of an inch. Tomorrow night, the low dips to 62 with possible showers and thunderstorms. Saturday brings a high near 86 with a slight chance of showers and thunderstorms before 1 p.m. Sunday, enjoy mostly sunny conditions with a high near 79.
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Talking Heads on WRYU, we rock you. Friday morning, we got rain on the way for today. Scattered showers and thunderstorms. High 78, winds out of the southwest at 10 to 15.

Showers and thunderstorms are likely tonight, low 63. Clearing up, nice tomorrow, sunny, high 85. Sunday, sunshine, high 80. WRYU, we rock you.

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2: Here are your headlines. A Randolph man suffered serious injuries in a motorcycle crash yesterday evening in Dodge County. Sheriff's officials say the 37-year-old driver was traveling north on County Road A near Fox Lake when his motorcycle struck a deer. He was flown to UW Hospital in Madison with serious injuries. Authorities say he was wearing a helmet and other protective gear. The crash remains under investigation. A major traffic project is set to begin in Washington County. Starting next Wednesday, June 10th, crews will build a new roundabout at the intersection of Highway 145 and County G in Germantown. The $1.7 million project.

0: multi-million dollar budget gap. However, officials warn a projected $16 million deficit remains on the horizon for 2027. The Universities of Wisconsin Board of Regents has approved a 2% tuition increase for resident undergraduates next school year. And lastly, ESPN reports the Green Bay Packers have signed wide receiver Christian Watson to a four-year contract extension worth more than $110 million, including a reported $31 million signing bonus. And those are your headlines for Friday, June 5th.
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WRYU, we rock you. Good memories from 1980. I played that as a brand new song from Queen and Crazy Little Thing Called Love. Waking up on Friday morning, rain on the way. Temperatures feeling pretty good right now. 68 in West Bend. A balmy 64 in Keewaskum. Hartford right now, 65. Menominee Falls, 67. 66 at Cedarburg. Milwaukee this morning has 69 degrees.

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0: Foreigner on WRYU. We rock you up and at them on Friday morning. Looks like some rain is on the way for today. Scattered showers, maybe a thunderstorm as well. High 78, winds out of the southwest at 5 to 15. Showers and thunderstorms likely this evening, low 63. Clearing off, looking good tomorrow, sunshine 85. Sunday sunshine and a high 80. WRYU, we rock you.
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1: Here are your headlines. A Randolph man suffered serious injuries in a motorcycle crash yesterday evening in Dodge County. Sheriff's officials say the 37-year-old driver was traveling north on County Road A near Fox Lake when his motorcycle struck a deer. He was flown to UW Hospital in Madison with serious injuries. Authorities say he was wearing a helmet and other protective gear. The crash remains under investigation. A major traffic project is set to begin in Washington County. Starting next Wednesday, June 10th, crews will build a new roundabout at the intersection of Highway 145 and County G in Germantown. The $1.7 million project will close the intersection during construction, with detours posted through Interstate 41 and U.S. 45. Work is expected to wrap up this fall. Jackson police are investigating a single vehicle crash in the grounds of Jackson Elementary School. The crash happened Wednesday afternoon, and officials say no students or staff were injured, and there's no threat to the school. Milwaukee Health officials say they're monitoring three very low-risk travelers as a precaution related to Ebola exposure. Officials stress there's no suspected Ebola cases and no public health risk to residents. Milwaukee County Transit System leaders report of a nearly $500,000 surplus after closing a multi-million-dollar budget gap. However, officials warn a projected $16 million deficit remains on the horizon for 2027. The Universities of Wisconsin Board of Regents has approved a 2% tuition increase for resident undergraduates next school year. And lastly, ESPN reports the Green Bay Packers have signed wide receiver Christian Watson to a four-year contract extension worth more than $110 million, including a reported $31 million signing bonus. And those are your headlines for Friday, June 5th.
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We are one weekend away from Holy Angels Church in West Bend. 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

WRYU, we rock you. 93.9 Cedarburg and 101.3 West Bend. Well, no go yesterday for the Milwaukee Brewers. Brew Crew got beat by the Giants 12-9 at AmFam Field. 12-9. Wow, talk about a slugfest. Jackson Chourio, 3-for-4, with 2 home runs and 4 RBIs. Brewers on the road. They're heading out to Denver to take on the Colorado Rockies. First game tonight. Come on, Brew Crew. WRYU.

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0: humid. And in between about 6 o'clock and midnight tonight, we'll see the chance for another round of storms. A few of those could be strong. We're clearing out for the weekend, though. It looks great both Saturday and Sunday, with highs in the 80s on Saturday, 75 for the high on Sunday. With your WeatherWatch 12 forecast, I'm meteorologist Jason Dunning.
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0: Rush on WRYU. We rock you. Rush ready to start their 50-something tour. It starts Sunday evening in Los Angeles. They've got four shows in L.A. This is the first time Rush has toured since 2015 and the R40 tour, and the very first tour without Neil Peart. Annika Niles drumming. I think she's going to do fantastic. So Rush, head out on tour. WRYU, we rock you.
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4: Here are your headlines. A Randolph man suffered serious injuries in a motorcycle crash yesterday evening in Dodge County. Sheriff's officials say the 37-year-old driver was traveling north on County Road A near Fox Lake when his motorcycle struck a deer. He was flown to UW Hospital in Madison with serious injuries. Authorities say he was wearing a helmet and other protective gear. The crash remains under investigation. A major traffic project is set to begin in Washington County. Starting next Wednesday, June 10th, crews will build a new roundabout at the intersection of Highway 145 and County G in Germantown. The $1.7 million project will close the intersection during construction, with detours posted through Interstate 41 and U.S. 45. Work is expected to wrap up this fall. Jackson police are investigating a single vehicle crash in the grounds of Jackson Elementary School. The crash happened Wednesday afternoon, and officials say no students or staff were injured, and there's no threat to the school. Milwaukee Health officials say they're monitoring three very low-risk travelers as a precaution related to Ebola exposure. Officials stress there's no suspected Ebola cases and no public health risk to residents. Milwaukee County Transit System leaders report of a nearly $500,000 surplus after closing a multi-million-dollar budget gap. However, officials warn a projected $16 million deficit remains on the horizon for 2027. The Universities of Wisconsin Board of Regents has approved a 2% tuition increase for resident undergraduates next school year. And lastly, ESPN reports the Green Bay Packers have signed wide receiver Christian Watson to a four-year contract extension worth more than $110 million, including a reported $31 million signing bonus. And those are your headlines for Friday, June 5th.
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WRYU, we rock you. If you are looking for a laugh, I've got one for you. Go check out the new movie trailer for Ice Age Boiling Point. 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Ice Age Boiling Point, with the voice of Ray Romano, Dennis Leary, and John Leguizamo. Looks pretty good. WRYU, we rock you.

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6: Rounds of rain and storms for your Friday. The first round comes in during the morning, mostly just some rain with a few rumbles. Not expecting to see any severe weather through the morning hours. We see a break in the rain, even some sunshine for most of the afternoon. Highs on track to reach the mid-80s. It'll feel very humid. And then between about 6 o'clock and midnight tonight, we'll see the chance for another round of storms. A few of those could be strong. We're clearing out for the weekend, though. It looks great both Saturday and Sunday with highs in the 80s on Saturday, 75 for the high on Sunday. With your WeatherWatch 12 forecast, I'm meteorologist Jason Dunning.
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WRYU, we rock you. Well, these bands are now considered to be dad rock. Blink-182, Creed, Fall Out Boy, Foo Fighters, Green Day, Incubus, Korn, Linkin Park, The Offspring, and Weezer. Those are good bands, but I like my dad rock a little harder. WRYU, we rock you.

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0: on WRYU. We rock you. Well, thank you, Mother Nature, for the much-needed rain. Scattered showers, maybe even a thunderstorm today. High 78. Winds out of the southwest at 10 to 20. Showers and thunderstorms likely this evening. Low 63. Clearing off tomorrow. Sunny 85. Sunday more sunshine. High of 80. WRYU. 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
1: Here are your headlines. A Randolph man suffered serious injuries in a motorcycle crash yesterday evening in Dodge County. Sheriff's officials say the 37-year-old driver was traveling north on County Road A near Fox Lake when his motorcycle struck a deer. He was flown to UW Hospital in Madison with serious injuries. Authorities say he was wearing a helmet and other protective gear. The crash remains under investigation. A major traffic project is set to begin in Washington County. Starting next Wednesday, June 10th, crews will build a new roundabout at the intersection of Highway 145 and County G in Germantown. The $1.7 million project will close the intersection during construction, with detours posted through Interstate 41 and U.S. 45. Work is expected to wrap up this fall. Jackson police are investigating a single vehicle crash in the grounds of Jackson Elementary School. The crash happened Wednesday afternoon, and officials say no students or staff were injured, and there's no threat to the school. Milwaukee Health officials say they're monitoring three very low-risk travelers as a precaution related to Ebola exposure. Officials stress there's no suspected Ebola cases and no public health risk to residents. Milwaukee County Transit System leaders report of a nearly $500,000 surplus after closing a multi-million-dollar budget gap. However, officials warn a projected $16 million deficit remains on the horizon for 2027. The Universities of Wisconsin Board of Regents has approved a 2% tuition increase for resident undergraduates next school year. And lastly, ESPN reports the Green Bay Packers have signed wide receiver Christian Watson to a four-year contract extension worth more than $110 million, including a reported $31 million signing bonus. And those are your headlines for Friday, June 5th.
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Pat Benatar on WRYU, We Rock You. Well, we are a couple weekends away from Saturday, June 20th. That's the date for the annual Hartford Youth Fishery Fishing Derby at Hartford Mill Pond. Always a good time. Thank you, Hartford Lions Club. 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

0: Bread Day, and it's National Veggie Burger Day. 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So if you want a veggie burger, please enjoy. WRYU, we rock you.
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We rock you. Today's June 5th. It's National Donut Day. 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
1: Rounds of rain and storms for your Friday. The first round comes in during the morning, mostly just some rain with a few rumbles. Not expecting to see any severe weather through the morning hours. We see a break in the rain, even some sunshine for most of the afternoon. Highs on track to reach the mid-80s. It'll feel very humid. And then between about 6 o'clock and midnight tonight, we'll see the chance for another round of storms. A few of those could be strong. We're clearing out for the weekend, though. Looks great both Saturday and Sunday with highs in the 80s on Saturday, 75 for the high on Sunday. With your WeatherWatch 12 forecast, I'm meteorologist Jason Dunning.
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About a slugfest. Jack Centurio, looking good. 3-for-4 with 2 home runs and 4 RBIs. Brewers are heading to Denver. They take on the Colorado Rockies for the weekend. First game tonight, 7:40 p.m. WRYU, we rock you.

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0: Rolling Stones on WRYU. We rock you. New Stones album comes out July 10th. It's called Foreign Tongues. Cloudy today, scattered showers and thunderstorms. Temperatures in the upper 70s. Winds out of the southwest at 5 to 10. Showers and thunderstorms likely tonight. Boy, let it rain. Low 63. My lawn is cooked. Sunshine 85 tomorrow, Sunday. Another nice day. Sunshine and a high near 80. WRYU, we rock you.
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AC/DC on WRYU, We Rock You. New research out says that the average age when people start to plan their social calendars around their sleep is age 32. I learned that a lot earlier than 32, trust you me. I think I learned that at 18, but you do you. 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

0: 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Great news for the Green Bay Packers. Packers have signed wide receiver Christian Watson to a four-year, $110 million contract extension. 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
4: In Game 2 of the Stanley Cup Final, the Hurricanes and the Golden Knights went down to the wire and then some.
5: Along the right wing boards, back up top, it's Gostisbehere. Center cross shot, game over! Seth Jarvis wins it in overtime!
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4: Final score was 4-3. You heard it on the Hurricanes radio network. The series is tied at one apiece, and game three will be on Saturday. In baseball, Yankees star Aaron Judge has been diagnosed with a stress fracture on his rib. He will be sidelined indefinitely, but will undergo more imaging tests in 4 to 6 weeks. The Yankees don't expect the injury to be season ending. Best case scenario is that he returns sometime in August. Ketel Marte, though, walked it off for the Diamondbacks to defeat the Dodgers in Arizona 3-2.
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8: Rounds of rain and storms for your Friday. The first round comes in during the morning, mostly just some rain with a few rumbles. Not expecting to see any severe weather through the morning hours. We see a break in the rain, even some sunshine for most of the afternoon. Highs on track to reach the mid-80s. It'll feel very humid. And then between about 6 o'clock and midnight tonight, we'll see the chance for another round of storms. A few of those could be strong. We're clearing out for the weekend, though. Looks great both Saturday and Sunday with highs in the 80s on Saturday, 75 for the high on Sunday. With your WeatherWatch 12 forecast, I'm meteorologist Jason Dunning.
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Red Hot Chili Peppers on WRYU. We rock you. I'm Bill Mitchell. Time for me to move on out. Thanks for tuning in. Have a great day. Stay dry. I'll see you back here tomorrow morning. 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

Van Halen on WRYU. Good morning, Van McNeil. Friday, June 6th. A soggy one. Short-lived sogginess, though. Got mid-60s at WRYU. 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

Frank the Tank. Frank the Tank. Remember Will Ferrell? Was it old school working on his T-Bird? And Muscle Car Whitesnake on WRYU. From the muscle car to the electric car. Ah, the automobile, the automobile. Electric car owners. You got till July 24th. You need some more charging stations? We'll tell you more in a moment. 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

101.9 Cedarburg, 101.3 West Bend is WRYU. Electric car owners until July 24th if you want more charging stations around you. They're taking proposed sites. They must be within a mile of a highway exit and have four charging ports. Basic amenities in that region as well. So if you got a good spot, July 24th, check out the DOT website to nominate the spot where they should put those chargers, huh? Electric? Are you still running gas? Or are you like a hybrid cars are really going up in sales, I see. Hey, go back to hybrid. Well, maybe. More great classic rock back to that in just a couple of minutes. Aerosmith, Foreigner, Greg Allman, Weather Watch 12 when we get out of this rain. It's WRYU. We rock you.

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3: In game two of the Stanley Cup final, the Hurricanes and the Golden Knights went down to the wire and then some.
4: Along the right wing boards, back up top, it's Gostisbehere. Send it across. Yes! Game over! Seth Jarvis wins it in overtime!
5: Maybe the most famous one-timer in Hurricanes history.
3: Final score was 4-3. You heard it on the Hurricanes radio network. The series is tied at one apiece, and game three will be on Saturday. In baseball, Yankees star Aaron Judge has been diagnosed with a stress fracture on his rib. He will be sidelined indefinitely, but will undergo more imaging tests in 4 to 6 weeks. The Yankees don't expect the injury to be season ending. Best case scenario is that he returns sometime in August. Ketel Marte, though, walked it off for the Diamondbacks to defeat the Dodgers in Arizona 3-2.
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8: This afternoon, expect showers and thunderstorms with a high near 79, accompanied by a southwest wind at 5 to 10 miles per hour. Tonight, anticipate more showers and thunderstorms, with temperatures dropping to around 63. Tomorrow, we'll see a sunny day with a high near 86, followed by a mostly clear night with a low around 58. Come Sunday, enjoy mostly sunny conditions with a high near 79.
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0: Billy Squire on WRYU. Van McNeil. I almost had a stroke the other day. I found a tick on me, burrowing behind my left ear. It had just started. I thought it was a pimple at first. And then I, you know, kind of dig in a little bit, and the tick falls on my shoulder and continues to sprint down my body. Down my chest, down my leg, and eventually I just, blah! Watch out for the ticks. Bacteria-ridden ticks. Check yourself, check your pets. In the warm spot. This one was, like, right behind my ear starting to burrow. Maybe that's why things have been weird the past few days. Not sure. More great classic rock back in a couple of minutes. Damn Yankees, U2, Scorpions, the Stones ahead. It's WRYU. We rock you.
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A little over a month away from the new record, their 25th Foreign Tongues, that's the Stones, the Rolling Stones. 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This WRYU. No Torin for Mick and the boys. Bon Jovi about to take over Madison Square Garden. John, when you're done in New York, come on over to Wisconsin. It's WRYU.

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This is WRYU. Pinball wizard? No, not by any means. More a pinball nerd. That's me, Van McNeil. Yes, a ranked national pinball player. That's how big my nerdom goes. The Pinball World Championships this weekend in De Pere. About 20 countries from all around the world descending here on Wisconsin to battle in the silver ball. Yeah, you thought pinball was dead? Uh-uh, my friend. Think again. What is old is new again. Huge resurgence in pinball. So much so that our great state of Wisconsin, we have our very own pinball manufacturer here, over by Iowa, southwest corner of the state, Spooky Pinball. I do like the Spooky Pinball. Total Nuclear Annihilation. That's one of my favorite machines. Anyway, good luck to all the competitors this weekend. The World Pinball Championships in De Pere. Hey, don't tilt. That's my tip for you. More great classic rock back in a couple of minutes. Motley Crue, Led Zeppelin. They got a good pinball machine, Led Zeppelin. Bob Seger ahead and Weather Watch 12. WRYU, we rock you.

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5: In game 2 of the Stanley Cup Final, the Hurricanes and the Golden Knights went down to the wire and then some.
6: 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Send it, crush it. Game over! Seth Jarvis wins it in overtime!
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5: Final score was 4-3. You heard it on the Hurricanes radio network. The series is tied at 1 apiece, and game 3 will be on Saturday. In baseball, Yankees star Aaron Judge has been diagnosed with a stress fracture on his rib. He will be sidelined indefinitely, but will undergo more imaging tests in 4 to 6 weeks. The Yankees don't expect the injury to be season ending. Best case scenario is that he returns sometime in August. Ketel Marte, though, walked it off for the Diamondbacks to defeat the Dodgers in Arizona 3-2.
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1: This afternoon, expect showers and thunderstorms with a high near 79, accompanied by a southwest wind at 5 to 10 miles per hour. Tonight, anticipate more showers and thunderstorms, with temperatures dropping to around 63. Tomorrow, we'll see a sunny day with a high near 86, followed by a mostly clear night with a low around 58. Come Sunday, enjoy mostly sunny conditions with a high near 79.
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It's WRIU. What's going on this soggy Friday? Van McNeil. It is kind of like thunder on. Pushing 70 degrees at WRIU. Here's Jay Ferguson.

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Carry on, my wayward son, and cast a line this weekend. A free fishing weekend. No license or trout stamps or salmon stamps, anything like that is going to be needed. Get out there on the water. Maybe a poncho, a rain slicker. Yeah, free fishing weekend. Thank you, DNRs, WRYU.

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Van McNeil. Bloop. Now, casting that line out on the water. Free fishing weekend across our great state. Thank you, Department of Natural Resources. There are a number of events. I know Pike Lake has got some stuff going on this weekend. Hello, Hartford. Take advantage. No license needed. No salmon stamps. No trout stamps. Nothing like that. A free fishing weekend. Thank you, DNR. You can find out more at their website. And then you never

0: hear that bloop. It's the first time I went fishing with my dad. I think my first catch was my father. I stuck the hook inside his cheek. Like, I was so excited to cast the line, I just couldn't wait. I didn't hear that bloop because it was in his cheek. I thought he was going to throw me off the boat. Love and miss you, Dad. You too, Mom. More great classic rock. Back in 2 minutes. Heart, the Hooters, Billy Joel, Weather Watch 12. It's WRYU. 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
3: In game two of the Stanley Cup Final, the Hurricanes and the Golden Knights went down to the wire and then some.
4: Along the right wing boards, back up top, it's Gostisbehere. Send it across. Yeah. Game over! Seth Jarvis wins it in overtime!
5: Maybe the most famous one-timer in Hurricanes history.
3: Final score was 4-3. You heard it on the Hurricanes radio network. The series is tied at one apiece, and game three will be on Saturday. In baseball, Yankees star Aaron Judge has been diagnosed with a stress fracture on his rib. He will be sidelined indefinitely, but will undergo more imaging tests in 4 to 6 weeks. The Yankees don't expect the injury to be season ending. Best case scenario is that he returns sometime in August. Ketel Marte, though, walked it off for the Diamondbacks to defeat the Dodgers in Arizona 3-2.
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10: This afternoon, expect showers and thunderstorms with a high near 79, accompanied by a southwest wind at 5 to 10 miles per hour. Tonight, anticipate more showers and thunderstorms, with temperatures dropping to around 63. Tomorrow, we'll see a sunny day with a high near 86, followed by a mostly clear night with a low around 58. Come Sunday, enjoy mostly sunny conditions with a high near 79.
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Leonard Skinner is 93.9. 101.3 is WRYU. What's going on? Van McNeil. Now, I know a lot of kiddos are getting out of school this week, maybe next week. When this man is in town in September, kiddos will be back in school. All right, Eric Clapton. It's WRYU. We rock you.

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This is WRYU. You know what could be good for you? Volunteering. Our friends at Holy Angels Church, their big festival next week in West Bend, still looking for volunteers. Holy Angels Church website has more. It's WRYU. We rock you.

0: little over a month away, the new record, Foreign Tongues, will be out. Their 25th studio album, The Stones, The Rolling Stones. It's 93.9 Cedarburg, 101.3 West Bend. It's WRYU, Van McNeil. Into the sogginess. Now, this is not going to last too much longer. We will clear up. Well, I hope so. Whatever you're getting into this weekend, be smart, be safe. If you're casting a line or something, don't forget free fishing weekend. No need for the license or the stamps or anything like that. Be smart, be safe, whatever you're getting into. Weather Watch 12 sorts out the weekend. Dylan standing by with Blue Oyster Cult, Santana, Allman Brothers, and more. It's WRYU. We rock you.
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3: 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Send it, crush it. Game over! Seth Jarvis wins it in overtime!
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2: Final score was 4-3. 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The series is tied at 1 apiece, and game 3 will be on Saturday. In baseball, Yankees star Aaron Judge has been diagnosed with a stress fracture on his rib. He will be sidelined indefinitely, but will undergo more imaging tests in 4 to 6 weeks. The Yankees don't expect the injury to be season ending. Best case scenario is that he returns sometime in August. Ketel Marte, though, walked it off for the Diamondbacks to defeat the Dodgers in Arizona 3-2.
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6: This afternoon, expect showers and thunderstorms with a high near 79, accompanied by a southwest wind at 5 to 10 miles per hour. Tonight, anticipate more showers and thunderstorms, with temperatures dropping to around 63. Tomorrow, we'll see a sunny day with a high near 86, followed by a mostly clear night with a low around 58. Come Sunday, enjoy mostly sunny conditions with a high near 79.
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0: 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Going to hit up the farmer's market tomorrow in Fond du Lac. Everything starts at about 8 a.m. You've got until noon to take advantage of that, or wait until next Saturday or the Saturday after that or the Saturday after that. Of course, the farmer's markets run all the way through September. Ted Nugent in a moment. Eagles coming up, and we'll do some Billy Squire.
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2: Game 2 of the NBA Finals has the Knicks and Spurs in San Antonio again. Knicks up 1-0 in the best of 7 series. Game 2 tips off tonight, 8:30 Eastern time from San Antonio. Chicago Bears say they are focusing on building a new stadium in Northwest Indiana following a vote from their board of directors. Now, the actual site is yet to be determined, and the vote does not guarantee the team will move to the new site. Bears current lease with Soldier Field in the city of Chicago runs through 2033. Buccaneers quarterback Baker Mayfield said that he and the team aren't anywhere close to terms on a long-term extension as Baker's entering the final year of his contract. He also added he does not want to negotiate a new deal once training camp begins. Broncos edge rusher Jonathan Cooper arrested on domestic violence charges overnight following an alleged incident with his girlfriend. Second seed Alexander Zverev won in 4 sets to advance to the French Open final. He'll face 10th seeded Flavio Cabolli coming up on Sunday.
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4: This afternoon, expect showers and thunderstorms with a high near 79, accompanied by a southwest wind at 5 to 10 miles per hour. Tonight, anticipate more showers and thunderstorms, with temperatures dropping to around 63. Tomorrow, we'll see a sunny day with a high near 86, followed by a mostly clear night with a low around 58. Come Sunday, enjoy mostly sunny conditions with a high near 79.
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You and I talk in the afternoon, and then after we get done with our discussion, Ben is on at 7.

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3: Knicks and Spurs tonight in Game 2 of the NBA Finals. He'll tip it off from San Antonio at 8:30 Eastern Time. Knicks up 1-0 in the best of 7 series. For the first time ever, the Chicago Bears Board of Directors held a vote on their new stadium preference, and they prefer to build a new facility in Hammond, Indiana. Now, the actual site has yet to be determined, and the vote does not guarantee that the team will move to the new site. Bears currently said Soldier Field expires with the city of Chicago in 2033. Buccaneers quarterback Baker Mayfield said he and the team aren't anywhere close to terms on a long-term extension and says he won't negotiate once training camp begins. Mayfield's entering the final year of his contract. Broncos edge rusher Jonathan Cooper arrested on domestic violence charges overnight following an alleged incident with his girlfriend. Second round play at the Memorial at Muirfield Village. JT Poston leads at 9 under par. Rory McIlroy is 7 back. Giants on top of the Cubs in the third. 2-0.

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2: Tonight, expect scattered showers and possible thunderstorms, with lows around 63. Winds will be from the west between 5 to 10 miles per hour. Rainfall could reach half an inch. Tomorrow, there's a slight chance of early morning showers, followed by mostly sunny skies and highs near 85. Light northwest winds are expected. Tomorrow night, anticipate partly cloudy conditions with lows around 57. Sunday will be mostly sunny with highs near 79. Monday brings potential rain showers and thunderstorms with highs around 78.
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4: Tonight, expect scattered showers and possible thunderstorms, with lows around 63. Winds will be from the west between 5 to 10 miles per hour. Rainfall could reach half an inch. Tomorrow, there's a slight chance of early morning showers, followed by mostly sunny skies and highs near 85. Light northwest winds are expected. Tomorrow night, anticipate partly cloudy conditions with lows around 57. Sunday will be mostly sunny with highs near 79. Monday brings potential rain showers and thunderstorms, with highs around 78.
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1: Tonight, expect scattered showers and possible thunderstorms with lows around 63. Winds will be from the west between 5 to 10 miles per hour. Rainfall could reach half an inch. Tomorrow, there's a slight chance of early morning showers, followed by mostly sunny skies and highs near 85. Light northwest winds are expected. Tomorrow night, anticipate partly cloudy conditions with lows around 57. Sunday will be mostly sunny with highs near 79. Monday brings potential rain showers and thunderstorms with highs around 78.
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1: Tonight, expect scattered showers and possible thunderstorms with lows around 63. Winds will be from the west between 5 to 10 miles per hour. Rainfall could reach half an inch. Tomorrow, there's a slight chance of early morning showers, followed by mostly sunny skies and highs near 85. Light northwest winds are expected. Tomorrow night, anticipate partly cloudy conditions with lows around 57. Sunday will be mostly sunny with highs near 79. Monday brings potential rain showers and thunderstorms, with highs around 78.
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